0: Sky FM. Sky.
1: When your legs don't work like they used to before, and I can't sweep you off of your feet,

You were nothing short of magical. I saw you standing in a cloud of smoke. Deep brown eyes like your rum and coke. Shirt saying I heart rock and roll. And something tells me you got secrets. It's like you're running from a ghost inside.

You can hide, but you won't run. This is Mixophrenia, sound of a beach.